0: Plein Sud, 92.2, 05 61 53 36 95, Canal Sud, 92.2.
1: You got the 300 bid. You seen 300 killer?
2: That shit off, man. That nigga shit. Huh? Hold on. Chill out.
3: Well, I think them that niggas dude, right there, G. They pull, look, at the white.
1: Dirty
3: at the
1: ass niggas from around Lewis.
2: Oh, shit. Yeah.
1: See them niggas on
2: my shit 1960.
3: Yo, Pete, go in the building and get the block killer right now.
4: Let's go get the chop. Come on.
3: Yo, Rob.
5: Yo, who that?
3: Yo, it's 12. It's 12. Hurry up. Open the door.
5: What up,
3: God?
5: What's up, son?
3: I need the ratchet. Up, them niggas is downstairs right now, and I think that's them niggas that pull up to the light, yo.
5: Hold on,
3: so come on, Pete. Come on. Open the door.
1: Can't push niggas the fuck up, son.
5: Yo, son, go down. Go down. Yeah. Vote,
3: all right, come on.
5: Stay next to the gate.
1: I got you, son. I got my eye on them niggas.
3: All right, I got them.
1: Chetty,
3: I got them. I load the shit up. I got it.
1: You ready?
3: Don't worry about nothing.
1: Stop, son, right now.
3: Them niggas don't got nothing on us, man.
1: Now, round the window, son. You got us. You
3: got it. Don't worry. I got it. I'm going to kill these niggas right now.
2: Cock back the ratchet. Here we go.
3: Let them niggas turn around.
1: Hey, fuck that. As soon as they make it go.
2: Hey, I'm going to get them for his pocket.
1: Yeah, they're coming this way, son. Yo, move to the left. Move to the left, son.
2: Make sure you get his pocket.
1: Yo, get by the car, man. Shelter, nigga.
5: Do it.
1: Yeah. All right. Let these niggas have it, son.
2: That's it.
1: You ready, son?
3: There they go.
5: Did
3: it.
5: Yo!
3: This is what it is!
6: Your punk ass, nigga. I told you we was coming to get your ass, nigga. You ain't know what it was?
1: Look at your niggas. They dead, man.
6: Yeah.
1: You the only nigga. What's up?
6: Shut the fuck up, nigga.
1: Oh, it's your popo, son.
6: Police, man.
3: Police is coming. Let's get the fuck to the car. Let's go to the car. Let me get the keys, man. Look. I got it. Some ammo. Yo, where Ray Ray at, man?
6: Yo, man, these niggas got me. Yo!
3: Out, man.
7: Hey, they can't stop.

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Jammed up, the juror stood up, judge slammed the hammer. 5 years straight of hard time in Alabama. 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

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They want to grab the meaning of a class pain, of what make money checks, possessing horses, the opposite services. 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
1: Holy and true, how long will it be before you judge and avenge our blood on the inhabitants of the earth?
0: It was the darkest hour, a long, dark night of the soul. The chill center of divine callousness. What twisted fairy tale that I allowed myself to be tangled up into. What misplaced gravity that I believed to be awe. Why had I let these souls believe there was anything other than sacrifice? Those who will die

lousy evaporate, obliterate, incinerate. I'm watching this big titty bitch dictate. I spit hate, spit love, I spit drugs, I innovate. I make digital transistors integrate. The eagle, the owl, and the octopus. Secrets that the rough dime for